Last week they took him. On Friday my Lord was hung on a cross. It's been 3 days now and I feel so empty.

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But when he breaks you, he doesn't hurt you. He doesn't, when he breaks you, he doesn't destroy you. He does it with grace. Ah! Anybody been gracefully broken where? Ooh. Thank you, Lord. Thank you. So, Father, tonight we're broken before you. Thank you for handling us with grace.

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Father, I love you. Your presence is comforting.

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No place where protests are kind.

Lift up your hands to me. We must celebrate what we have. We have the greater one inside of us. The God that is bigger than any situation. Bigger than my trial. Bigger than anything, yeah. He's a big God. Somebody say he's a big God.

Hallelujah, yeah. I say hallelujah. Well, I say I can't take no more, no.

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Hallelujah. Help me, Lord, feel the life. We need to feel the life. Hallelujah, yeah. I say hallelujah.

We would dream of Christmas morn and all the gifts and toys we'd

God will break you to position you, break you to promote you, and break you to put you in your right place. But when he breaks you, he doesn't hurt you. He doesn't, when he breaks you, he doesn't destroy you. He does it with grace. Ah! Anybody been gracefully broken where? Ooh. Thank you, Lord. Thank you. So, Father, tonight we're broken before you. Thank you for handling us with grace.

The job is not done in the world that Christ gave us to do, and the mandate is still binding on us today. That's why we speak of unreached people groups. But the missions is the back-breaking, culture-penetrating, darkness-shattering initial work to penetrate, plant the church, see it flourish, get its own elders, train its own people, evangelize its own networks. That's the task of missions. It's not over. And that Jesus Christ is the only way to heaven. And the alternative is hell. And millions and millions and millions of people are on their way there. And we have the only means of escape in our heads and in our hearts, Jesus Christ.

So count the cost, brothers and sisters. This is not an invitation to an easy life. For 2,000 years, thousands and thousands of missionaries, the unnamed, no biographies written about them, just unnamed people of whom the world is not worthy, have counted this cost and put their lives at risk and reached the lost with the only message of salvation.

Hallelujah. It's time to take back land that's been taken from us. It's time to take back the things that have been stolen from you and

promised that there's no, the enemy had no legal right to steal any of it. We go to the Most High Righteous God, the Righteous Judge. And we accuse the accuser

Just heard last week they took him. On Friday my Lord was hung on a cross. It's been 3 days now and I feel so empty.